0: everyone driving.
1: Welcome.
0: To everyone working.
1: Welcome.
0: To everyone dancing.
1: Definitely welcome.
0: To everyone who just tuned in and has absolutely no idea what's going on.
1: Neither do we.

0: It's important.
1: How important?
0: The wheel came off.
1: The wheel?
0: Yes.
1: The big round thing?
0: Yes.
1: That seems inconvenient.
0: What do we do?
1: Everybody leaves.

play the drums. Incoming special transmission. 3309. The network remains stable. Unexpected activity detected. Further study required. Expider. End of transmission. Studio ready. Lights on. Microphones.

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Can he play trombone? I don't know. Then ask him.

friendly? They're pointing their cannons at us. So, not friendly? Probably not. Very well. Prepare the accordion. The accordion? Trust me.

new signal awakens. From the streets of Göteborg to the edge of the cosmos. I am X-Spider! Cosmos. Club Arena. Future Sound. Future Story.

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1: Welcome.
0: To everyone working.
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0: To everyone dancing.
1: Definitely welcome.
0: To everyone who just tuned in and has absolutely no idea what's going on.
1: Neither do we.

Yes. We've got a new listener. Welcome. Another one. Welcome. Another 20. Welcome. Another 1,000. Now we're talking. We're running out of room. It's radio. Yes. We don't run out of room.

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Plenty of time. Levels higher. They're already in the red. Perfect. 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Every channel?

0: How many listeners do we have? Enough.
1: What's enough?
0: One. One? If one person is listening,
1: we've got a show.
0: If a million are listening,
1: yes.

0: ready.
1: Lights
0: on.
1: Microphones
0: open.
1: Trombones.
0: Why do we need trombones?

special transmission, X-022-07. The explorers reached the end of the known universe. There was no wall, only another beginning. X-Spider, end of transmission. Someone just tuned in. Who? Don't know. Doesn't matter. Tell them they're welcome. Just welcome?

0: listening. Someone in a taxi.
1: Turn it up.
0: Someone at work.
1: Turn it up.
0: Someone can't sleep.
1: Turn it up.
0: Someone says we're too loud.
1: Who?
0: The neighbors. Turn their radio up.

0: How many listeners do we have? Enough.
1: What's enough?
0: One. One? If one person is listening,
1: we've got a show.
0: If a million are listening,
1: yes.

incoming special transmission. X-022-06. A child on a forgotten moon drew three circles in the dust. No one had taught the child this symbol. The child said the sky had whispered it.